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0: 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Brand new on Nation Radio Wales. 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
18: Top stories this hour. Prisoners convicted of rape and serious child sex offences won't be eligible for early release. They were going to be allowed out after serving half their sentence in a bid to reduce overcrowding in jails. Last week, Prime Minister Andy Burnham said that was being reviewed.
19: So it is a challenging situation and we shouldn't actually be in this position as a country, but we have to deal with the reality of where we are. But I will do anything I can to minimise risk to the public.

0: 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He's got the New Wave, New Romantics, Punk, Two Tone, and some fantastic music you'll remember from your youth club disco days. 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

0: Good morning, it's Tuesday, it's Nation Radio with Angela J at breakfast on the way next. But first, it's the top stories for Wales at 6.
1: Delis. 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
15: The top stories this hour are leading football administrators telling us selling off parts of the World Cup to investors would have been catastrophic for the game.
16: We have to stay united in this if we're going to defeat a real threat.
15: Laura McAllister there, former Wales international and current UEFA vice president, who's backing the FAW's calls for Gianni Infantino to resign. It comes amid a growing backlash over the FIFA president's controversial plans, which have since been scrapped. McAllister says there's still a long way to go.
16: We still have to be cautious because the governance and leadership of the game clearly requires modernisation and improvement. And until that happens, I think UEFA has to be playing a critical lead in seeking to have people there who are putting the values of football first and looking after the players and the fans.
15: Crews have declared a major incident as they battle a huge wildfire near Llanwono in the Rhondda Valley. Firefighters have been at the scene since Saturday afternoon. No homes have had to be evacuated so far.

0: The Welsh Grassroots Football Clubs teamed up with four well-known bands for their team kit sponsors next season. Super Furry Animals, Panic Shack, Mogwai and Loose Articles will feature on the shirts of Cwmbran Celtic. It'll raise money for the club and support grassroots music venues.
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0: Sunny spells and a scattering of showers for much of Wales. Highs of 26 degrees. That's the latest. I'm Tom Preece. Nation
3: Radio. I have coffee. Happy Tuesday. Do you, is the question. Although not in my usual mug. More on that very soon. I've got one from Dirty Dancing. And now, Blur. Angela J. Was hot last night, wasn't it?

end. It was hot, wasn't it? Today's going to be nice, not as good as yesterday, to be fair. Highs reaching around 22 degrees today. Sunshine and cloud. Where are you heading? What are you doing? 077 4093 8500. Let me know on the WhatsApp.

0: Nation Wales, good morning. Cold Americano done for a Tuesday. What are you having to wake yourself up? Hope you're feeling good. I've drunk mine now. It wouldn't stay as cold for as long as normal because I don't have my insulated cup. Have you got one of those, a special cup that keeps things cold or keeps things hot for a little bit longer in your special cup? We went to Camp Festival the weekend and hubby lost my special cup. And it was a really special cup to me because A, it was pink, it was thermal, and you could even tip it upside down and nothing would spill out of it, and it's gone. It's on the field somewhere, unless somebody's managed to have it and find it, and good luck to them because it's a lovely, lovely cup. I wasn't happy when I lost it though, I can tell you. Sometimes it's a little thing, isn't it? But it's like one of your faves and it serves you well every single day and you're like, I've lost it. I'm gutted. And if you've lost something lately, do let me know. Maybe we could magic it back or think about where we last had it, and then you might come across it. Stay with me. I've got the calling coming up. I've got some Kajagoogoo as well right here.
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14: It's Wyn Evans here, and every weeknight, 7 till 8, it's the Wyn Evans Happy Hour. 1 hour of the best songs, the daftest stories, and celebrating your little wins. 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It's the Happy

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2: Good morning. A major closure for Cardiff continues for Llynedd in Southern Way. The A4161 is closed. Accident investigation work continues from the A4232 to Llynedd in Interchange and Eastern Avenue. All approaches to the roundabout are closed and traffic is unable to get off Eastern Avenue on the A48 in both directions. It's moving elsewhere. No delays on the M4 or any approaches. Quiet so far for Bridgend, Neath for Talbot and Swansea. Swansea moving for the city centre. I'm Hannah Cox.
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0: fresh eyes and catch a goo-goo. Good morning to Lynn, who yesterday also lost her special coffee cup, but she did find it again in the dishwasher. That's me sometimes. You think you've lost something, you have a bit of a panic, big drama, and that's me with my phone 10 times a day. I've lost it. And then there it is, like, right behind you, or you happen to be even wearing it at the time.
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2: The Ponderer.
0: I say wearing it because actually I've got one of those necklace things on my phone. Honestly, what a game changer, because it's with you then, isn't it? It's brilliant, absolutely brilliant, harder to lose. Now, today's Ponderer, what is the next number in this sequence? Are we ready? Were we good at maths in school? 7, 15, 31, 63. 7, 15, 31, 63. What is the next number? Do you have any idea? I get it. I've worked this one out already. It's not that difficult for a Tuesday morning. What is the next number in the sequence? 7, 15, 31, 63. If you reckon you know, 07740938 500 on the WhatsApp.

0: Savage Garden, Nate and Wales, Tuesday morning. And how do you fancy this Friday in like three sleeps time getting £550,000 in your bank account on Friday? Would you like that? It could get a whole lot hotter this summer, just like it did for our recent winner, Zoe.
1: Oh my God, are you kidding? Sorry, I'm shaking. Are you winding me up?
0: Who couldn't obviously quite believe it. 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
18: Good morning. A major closure for Cardiff continues for Llynedd in Southern Way. The A4161 is closed. Accident investigation work continues from the A4232 to Llynedd in Interchange and Eastern Avenue. All approaches to the roundabout are closed and traffic is unable to get off Eastern Avenue on the A48 in both directions. It's moving elsewhere. No delays on the M4 or any approaches. Quiet so far for Bridgend, Neath for Talbot and Swansea. Swansea moving for the city centre. I'm Hannah Cox.
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0: Lily Ocean, who I enjoyed seeing perform on, I can't remember what day it was at Camp Festival, I think it was Friday, before Self Esteem came on stage. Oh, such a good weekend of music. Bastille playing on Saturday. We had Top Loader. They were also performing there. DJ Luck and MC Neat. Oh, yes. And Fatboy Slim last night. Yes. I say last night, night before last. Night before last. It was very, very good. I didn't sleep a lot all weekend, so feeling slightly fragile today.
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0: What is the next number in the sequence? 7, 15... 31, 63. Next number is 127. Kaylee in Tredegar. Yes. Kelly in Malpas. Yes. And Amanda in Saundersfoot. Yes. 127 is the answer. You multiply the previous number by 2 and add 1. So 7 times by 2 is 14. And then you add 1 gives you 15. 15. Times by 2 gives you 30, add 1, 31, and so on. Yes, you get 127. Well done. Shalimano, as we're turning up Wales' best variety of hits across Wales for a Tuesday morning, it's Shalimano.

0: turning up world's best variety of hits. Hello, by the way, to Shelley Ann, whose first time was at Camp Festival the weekend, and she absolutely loved it. She says she went with a daffodil on her head. Did you? I saw another lady with a daffodil on her head, actually. I did. I wonder if it was actually you. We should have said hi. Shelley Ann, I'm glad you enjoyed, because it was absolutely amazing. It was so much fun. I loved it. I really did. Although I must say, last night it was good to have a shower, and it was good to sleep in my own bed and have clean feet again. I don't think I had clean feet all weekend long. The benefits of living it up in a field. Nation
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0: It's coming up to the hour with Wessex Garages on Penarth Road, Cardiff. 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
4: Their top stories this hour. We're hearing from a top football administrator who says selling off parts of the World Cup to investors would have been disastrous for the sport.
5: That the more federations that call for the withdrawal of support for Gianni Infantino, the better.
4: Laura McAllister, a former Wales international and current UEFA vice president, is backing calls from the FAW for the FIFA president to resign. It comes after Gianni Infantino's controversial plans were dropped. McAllister warns there's still a lot of work to do to rebuild trust.
5: We can't afford to tolerate this kind of intervention.

0: training should be part of the qualification for becoming a teacher in Wales to ensure that we have staffing in place.
1: The Welsh Government told us strengthening the rights of Welsh speakers is a key priority. Diners in Swansea could one day be eating out at a site once used to test copper ore. The transformation of the old building at the Havard Morpher Copper Works is due to be completed later this year. A new restaurant's among potential future uses. And a Welsh grassroots football club's teamed up with four well-known bands for their team kit sponsors next season. Super Furry Animals, Panic Shack, Mogwai and Loose Articles will feature on the shirts of Cumbrian Celtic. It'll raise money for the club and support grassroots music venues.
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1: Sunny spells and a scattering of showers for much of Wales. Highs of 26 degrees. That's the latest. I'm Tom Preece. 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
4: Radio. Good morning, Borada. Happy Tuesday. It's just after seven. I'm Angela J. Got some George Michael on the way. And now, to kick us off,

0: across Wales. Welcome, it's Nation Radio. 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
0: Happy Tuesday, 4th of August. Happy birthday, even if it's your birthday today. You're sharing it with Meghan Markle. She's 45 today. Lee Mack, 58. Barack Obama is 65. And Ian Broody is 68 today. A belated happy birthday to my gorgeous dear friend Gemma, whose birthday it was yesterday. And I remembered on the way back from Camp Bessemer, oh my goodness, it's Gemma's birthday today. And I rang and I couldn't get an answer. And then I voice noted. And you know when you don't get an answer and you're kind of like, I'm kind of glad right now because I think the voice was hardly there either. All the shouting at Fatboy Slim, DJ Luck and MC Neat. Just a little bit of luck, we can make it through the night. Oh, saw them all. Brilliant, brilliant. Billy Ocean was there too. And a whole lot more. Bastille, oh, the sun was shining. And actually, the castle looked amazing. They did fireworks as if they were coming out of the castle and projected images and played awesome music. Just loved the whole experience. It was my third year of going on the trot. And I would recommend it. International Owl Wellness Day today. International White Wine Day. Is it Pinot? Is it a Chardonnay? Is it a Marlborough? What is it you fancy? You've just tuned in. I'm only mentioning it because it's International White Wine Day today. Happy Tuesday. Weather-wise today, we've got a mixed bag. It was warm yesterday, wasn't it? Oh, it was hot. It was hot. What are we doing this week? What fun things are we doing to keep the kids entertained tomorrow and the next day? We've got Peppa Pig's big family show at the New Theatre in Cardiff. In the Air tonight is on at the New Theatre in Cardiff. On the 7th, which is Friday evening. And of course, this weekend, Saturday and Sunday, is the Swansea Sea Festival too. Whatever you're doing, have fun, enjoy. Here's Raina.

0: 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Imagine on Friday your summer getting a whole lot hotter, just like it did for our recent winner, Zoe.
1: Oh my God, are you kidding? Sorry, I'm shaking. Are you winding me up?
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16: Good morning, a quiet start for the roads this Tuesday morning. Southern Way in Cardiff, Llanedin Interchange, the A4161. That's now reopened in both directions between the A4232 and Llanedin Interchange. There is still a closure for Cardiff though, Tafswell and Hiol Goch, closed to emergency repairs from the main road to Pentyrch. Moving for Bridgend, Neath Talbot, no problems to report for Swansea. Oystermouth Road, Mumbles Road, Fabian Way moving, no problems for Lacher. I'm Hannah Cox.
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Nation Wales, good morning. Were you a fan of The Grand Tour? Well, it's popping back up next month, you know. The original trio, Jeremy Clarkson, Richard Hammond and James May are popping back up. Not forever, though, not to take over, but to ease us into the reboot, which, you know, has got the train enthusiast Francis, along with the YouTubers Thomas Holland and James Engelsman. They will be hosting the new one, but the old gang will be doing some cameos to kind of, you know, ease us in to the new gang, and I guess to hand the baton over properly. Miley Cyrus now on Nation Wales. We were good.

0: across Wales, good morning. It's Nation Wales, Hilgoch, both ways in Cardiff from the main road at Taffswell to Closgoch at Pentrych. Be aware, due to emergency repairs, that road is still closed. And diversions in operation for the buses 63 and 136. It's due to the big flooding that happened in the area just a few days ago. The main street has since reopened, just for you to be aware.
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0: We mentioned earlier about International White Wine Day today. Apparently getting drunk brings out something closer to our true personalities, according to researchers from the University of Missouri. What does that mean for you? Are you quiet in the corner, or are you on the dance floor giving it large? Blue whales, did you know, can eat 500,000 calories in just a single mouthful. Wow. That is a lot of calories. That really is. And listening to music and to Nation Radio Wales can actually give your immune system a bit of a boost, because it may, now they've discovered, help even fight off diseases, according to researchers. Get the music playing loud.
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16: Good morning. The M4 is moving well. 49 to Cardiff Gate at 30. Approaches are busy now, though. The A470 slow to Coryton at 32. Busy for the 4119 to Miskin with delays almost back to Talbot Green. And it's slow for the 465 to Sam Darcy at 43. Back towards Cardiff, there's no change. It is closed for Hiel Goch. It is closed to emergency repairs from Taffswell to Pentwick. On the move elsewhere, Swansea quiet for the city centre for Gowerton and Gosseinen. So I'm Hannah Cox.
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Nation Wales, good morning. I'm not actually all festivaled out after being at Camp Bestival. I'm like, I want to go to more. I really want to go to Glastonbury next year. I've never been and I want to go. However, I think next year, because they've had the break, it's going to be even harder to get tickets than it usually is. I was talking to someone the other day who goes regularly to Glastonbury, and they reckon they've had so much luck going every year because they've got a trusty old laptop which delivers Glastonbury tickets year on year. Even they thought they may have difficulty getting them when they are released. I believe it's in autumn. Okay, so not long left to wait. But Olivia Dean has gone and made a pretty bold move, I think. She's turned down the chance to be at Glastonbury. She's obviously number one in the UK charts at the moment with Sam Fender. I can't get enough of her. But she's decided next year she wants to work on new music. So the plan is to come back in 2028 when her third album is ready, and maybe that year will be the year that she will be at Glastonbury. Harry Styles headlining, we know that much. He is topping the bill. And yes, I've just had confirmation. Autumn, they are expected to go on sale early to mid-November, apparently.

0: What a strong collaboration that is. Snow Patrol and Kylie Minogue. It's good, isn't it? These Alarms, Nation Wales, good morning. They did that in London on stage just a few weeks ago now, and I love it. Right, stay with us. News headlines at 8 on the way. More of Wales' best variety of hits. And why more of us are ditching the heat for a cool-cation. Can you guess what that is? After 8, stay with me.
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22: The top stories this hour. A major incident's been declared as crews tackle a huge wildfire near Llanwono in South Wales. Firefighters have been battling the blaze near Ferndale in the Rhondda Valley since Saturday. Our reporter Oliver Morgan has more.
23: South Wales Fire and Rescue say the blaze has been difficult to control because of the steep terrain, with drone footage showing large areas of thick smoke over the valley. A rest centre has been set up at the nearby leisure centre for anyone affected by poor air quality. Crews are expected to remain at the site for several days as they continue efforts to bring the wildfire under control.
22: A former Wales international is telling us selling off parts of the World Cup to investors would have been catastrophic for the game.
24: We still have to be cautious because the governance and leadership of the game clearly requires modernisation and improvement.
22: Laura McAllister there, UEFA Vice President, who's backing the FAW's calls for Gianni Infantino to resign. It comes amid a growing backlash over the FIFA President's controversial plans. Now, the Welsh Language Commissioner's calling for urgent action if Wales is to reach its target of 1 million speakers by 2050. Aoife Griffith-Jones says far more investment is needed.
25: I'm also calling on Welsh Government to ensure that they have the right staffing levels.
22: The Welsh Government told us strengthening the rights of Welsh speakers is a key priority. Swansea's Havard Morpho Copperworks lab is being redeveloped, with work due to finish later this year. A new restaurant could soon open in the former testing site, bringing fresh life to the historic building. And a Welsh grassroots football club has teamed up with four well-known bands for their team kit sponsors next season. Super Furry Animals, Panic Shack, Mogwai and Loose Articles will feature on the shirts of Cumbrian Celtic. It'll raise cash for the club and support grassroots music venues.
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22: Sunny spells and a scattering of showers for much of Wales. Highs of 26 degrees. That's the latest. I'm Tom Priest.
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0: Bottle Dan, good morning. What is the greatest summer song of all time? I will tell you very soon. Maybe only Tuesday, but that's three sleeps till Friday. And
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0: It's International White Wine Day. Just thought I'd tell you. In case that raised a smile.
30: It ain't no country club either.

Eisteddfod, which is happening in Pembrokeshire this year, and strangely enough, just a short distance from where the very first Eisteddfod was held 850 years ago. If you didn't know, it means sitting together, and there's lots happening on the Maes. That's the main festival site, which is going on for almost the next week or so, really, to be fair. There's lots going on there. You can get tickets. You can turn up on the day and get your day tickets if you went. If you go in, I believe the camping and the caravan tickets have already sold out. In Swansea this coming weekend, we've got the Sea Festival going on. And if you've got little ones who are into Peppa Pig, well, they've got the big family show at the New Theatre in Cardiff. That's tomorrow and the next day. And then, of course, on Friday night, In the Air Tonight, New Theatre Cardiff. And on Sunday, Taylor Mania at the New Theatre, also in Cardiff. Let me know what you're doing. If you're doing something fun and exciting with the kiddies, 077-4093-8500 for the summer holidays. I tell you what has been voted the greatest summer song of all time. Inside the next 20 minutes or so right here.

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0: So there's a 100-year-old who's become, believe it or not, the world's oldest professional poker player. At 100. A lifelong poker enthusiast called Ivor Park has become the world's oldest paid professional at the remarkable age of 100. I love this story. So Ivor's from Leicestershire, and he first picked up a deck of cards when he was at just 14 years of age, and he played his first hand in a pub in Boston. That was back in 1940. And now, 86 years later, such a good story. He is still competing, never giving up, having played poker all over the world. Ivor says the secret to success, and it's something that particularly youngsters could learn nowadays, is patience, resilience, strategy, and a genuine love of the game. Now, it's proof that while most sporting careers are measured in years, some passions clearly can last a lifetime. And I want a song that you're going to come up with, I know you are, for this story, 07740938500. I think maybe Never Giving Up. Let me know something that you can think of. 07740938500 on the WhatsApp.
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26: Good morning. Approaches to the M4 are busy. Forge Road, the 467 slow to Junction 28 Tredega Park. It's slow for the A470 down to Coryton. The 465 is busy to Llandarcy at 43 and Llangennachsen delays for Carmarthenshire on Ponte de Lice Road, the A4138 as you make your way to Junction 48 for Hendy and Llanelli. Swansea moving for the city centre still. The usual delays, Fabian Way, Oystermouth Road, coping well. It's also moving this Tuesday morning for Gowerton and across Lochaber Bridge. I'm Hannah Cox.
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Hi to Aura. It's Nation Wales. Good morning. Hello to Hayley Coombe. Thank you for getting in touch with us on the website, the Nation Player website form. Thank you very much for doing that, Hayley Coombe. It's good to hear from you. Beverly's done that as well, and Ashley as well. Hello, listening to us in Blackwood this morning. Thanks for getting in touch. Now, this is, believe it or not, voted the greatest summer song of all time. It's Bryan Adams.

0: Great in Wales, that is Bryan Adams. And that, of course, has been voted the greatest summer song of all time. Yes, it has. I'll tell you what could be in the running in the near future. You never know. And that is a local lad from Llansamlet called Alfie Thomas. And he is definitely the superstar this morning. Check this out.
1: Blue reply. You say one more thing, then two more lines.
0: Alfie, I like it a lot. I really do.
1: Slow. Across my blinds.
0: Kept up late, this is. Honestly, Alfie, I think you should be so proud. I believe you're working on new material and I want to hear it as soon as you get it, okay? I know Tia's very proud of you as well, so keep up the great work. That is amazing. Alfie Thomas in Swansea. I think we could be hearing a lot more of him very soon. Good luck with everything. Right, K-pop Demon Hunters now on Nation Wales. This is Gold.

0: 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Imagine on Friday your summer getting a whole lot hotter, just like it did for our recent winner, Zoe.
1: No. Oh my God, are you kidding? Sorry, I'm shaking. Are you winding me up?
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20: Good morning. A little bit of congestion on the M4 around Baglan at junction 41. Approaches to the M4 are looking slow for the A470 to Coryton interchange at 32, for the 4119 to Miskin, and for the 465 to Llandarcy at 43. Back towards Cardiff, there's no change for Taswell. Still that closure for Heol Goch to emergency repairs from the main road through to Pentyrch. It's moving for Swansea with no delays for the city centre or for Gowerton. Also moving for Lucher, I'm Hannah Cox.
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0: Nation Wales, good morning, Leanne Jones. Happy 40th birthday to you. 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
0: So a 100-year-old has become the world's oldest professional poker player. His name is Ivor Parker from Leicestershire, and he's been playing since he was 14, so it's about time that he now gets paid for doing what he absolutely loves. And Kerry, hello, is coming, got in touch from Carmarthen. What about Steve Miliband and the Joker? Hello to Lucy and Tra Harris, who's gone with Madonna and Gambler, or Lady Gaga and Poker Face. In fact, Greg's come in with that one, who's got us on in Newport. What about Lady Gaga, Poker Face? Surely! Young at Heart, Bluebell, or Poker Face, Lady Gaga, says Martin. Thanks for your message. And hello to Lee as well, and to Matty, who are having a guess. They're not having a guess, really. They're having a suggestion of Motorhead, Ace of Spades. What about Geraint? Hello. You two are going with Poker Face from Lady Gaga. It's kind of appropriate as we're talking about poker, isn't it? Any excuse?

0: Across Wales, it's Nation Radio. Good morning. Right, coming up after 9 o'clock, a trio of delights for you and a whole lot more. It's the gold now. Van Halen, remember that one? Madonna too. Julian Lennon. Now, do you know what the year is? 077-4093-8500. We're going to play you all of those and a whole lot more after nine right here. Nation
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18: The top stories this hour. A major incident's been declared as crews fight a large wildfire near Llanwano in South Wales. Firefighters have been tackling the blaze near Ferndale in the Rhondda since Saturday. Our reporter Oliver Morgan has more.
19: South Wales Fire and Rescue say controlling the blaze has been challenging due to steep terrain, with drone footage capturing thick smoke spreading across the valley. A rest centre has opened at a nearby leisure centre to help those affected by poor air quality. Crews are expected to stay on site for several days as efforts continue to bring the wildfire under control.
18: We're hearing from a former Wales international who says selling off parts of the World Cup to investors would have been disastrous for the sport.
20: We can't afford to tolerate this kind of intervention in football, which threatens the real existence of the game. I mean, the concept of selling off big parts of the World Cup is catastrophic.
18: Laura McAllister, a current UEFA vice president, is backing calls from the FAW for FIFA president Gianni Infantino to resign. It comes after his controversial plans were dropped. The Welsh Language Commissioner's telling us urgent action is needed if Wales is to reach its target of 1 million speakers by 2050. Here's Aoife Griffith-Jones.
21: I believe that Welsh language training should be part of the qualification for becoming a teacher in Wales.
18: The Welsh Government told us strengthening the rights of Welsh speakers is a key priority. Swansea's Havard Morpher Copperworks lab is being redeveloped, with work due to finish later this year. It comes as a new restaurant could soon open in the former testing site. And a Welsh grassroots football club's teamed up with four well-known bands for their team kit sponsors next season. Super Furry Animals are among the acts featuring on the shirts of Cumbron Celtic. It'll raise cash for the club and support grassroots music venues.
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18: Sunny spells and a scattering of showers for much of Wales. Highs of 26 degrees. That's the latest. I'm Tom Preece.
0: Now, this very year, Daley Thompson won the Olympic decathlon at the Summer Games in Los Angeles. Do you remember what the year is? 07740938500. Have a go on the WhatsApp. Go on. The Chancellor Nigel Lawson announced that the halfpenny coin would cease to be legal tender. It became more expensive to make than its face value. Do you remember the halfpenny coin? 07740938500 if you've got any idea what the year is. I've got Madonna and Lucky Star after this from Van Halen.

0: Kate from Wales, thank you for joining us. I was lucky enough to see the musical of the Karate Kid recently at the Wales Millennium Centre in Cardiff, which was very well done, actually, to be fair. The film, of course, was a great one, wasn't it? And it was in this very year, believe it or not, that Karate Kid was released.
1: Wax on, right hand. Wax off, left hand. Wax on, wax off.
0: Wax on, wax off. Yes, in this very year. If you've got any idea, then do let me know. 077-4093-8500. Still to come. Bananarama from this very year.
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3: 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So what more could you want? 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With our friends at Nathaniel Cars in Bridgend, Cardiff, Cwmbran, and Swansea. It's the Happy Hour!

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3: Hi, Nan. We are having a brilliant time. We went to a theme park and the rides were awesome. We got money off the entry tickets, so Dad even bought us all an ice cream with a flake. 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Ugh. Sammy went green after. 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

0: Nation Wales. Good morning. It's the 4th of August, Tuesday. And on this very day, Meghan Markle was born 46 years ago. In fact, on the golden hour, the year that we're featuring was the very year her husband was born.
1: The Princess of Wales has had her baby and it's a boy. The birth was at 20 past four, but news was given only a few minutes ago. The child weighs 6 pounds, 14 ounces. Mother and baby are both said to be well.
0: 07740938500. That's my WhatsApp if you've got any idea what the year is now. Nation
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0: that, well, Colin Baker replaced Peter Davison as Doctor Who. 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
0: Kelly in Bonamine, hello. Having a guess at 1984. 83, says Lee. Working on the cars this morning, or is it 84? Could be 84. Matty reckons it's 84. Hello to Clara, who reckons it's 1984. Got us on in Kidwell, Lee, this morning. Hello to Maria, by the way, and also to Scott, who are going with 1984. Working from home this morning, Ange, and loving the tunes. Wasn't Nina 99 Red Balloons from this year? And if so, can you please play it? You're going to be so chuffed because I do have that one on for you. I do. I can play it for you in just a second. Hello to Steph, by the way, who's going with 1984, listening in Cardiff, Philly. And hello also to Nikki as well, going with 1984.

0: 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We like that, don't we? I'm Angela Jay, and that is a wrap. Thank you for joining us. 1984 being the year in question. Yes, the year that the actor Scarlett Johansson was actually born, 1984. Right, stay with me. After 10, Mark Franklin is here. And if you love more 80s, he's got more 80s with the Nation 80s Takeover from midday today.
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19: The top stories this hour. A major incident's been declared as crews tackle a huge wildfire near Llanwono in South Wales. Firefighters have been battling the blaze near Ferndale in the Rhondda Valley since Saturday. Our reporter Oliver Morgan has more.
20: South Wales Fire and Rescue say the blaze has been difficult to control because of the steep terrain, with drone footage showing large areas of thick smoke over the valley. A rest centre's been set up at the nearby leisure centre for anyone affected by poor air quality. Crews are expected to remain at the site for several days as they continue efforts to bring the wildfire under control.
19: A former Wales international is telling us selling off parts of the World Cup to investors would have been catastrophic for the game.
21: We still have to be cautious because the governance and leadership of the game clearly requires modernisation and improvement.
19: Laura McAllister there, UEFA vice president, who's backing the FAW's calls for Gianni Infantino to resign. It comes amid a growing backlash over the FIFA president's controversial plans. Now, the Welsh Language Commissioner's calling for urgent action if Wales is to reach its target of 1 million speakers by 2050. Aoife Griffith-Jones says far more investment is needed.
22: I'm also calling on Welsh Government to ensure that they have the right staffing levels.
19: The Welsh Government told us strengthening the rights of Welsh speakers is a key priority. Swansea's Haverdmorford Copperworks lab is being redeveloped, with work due to finish later this year. A new restaurant could soon open in the former testing site, bringing fresh life to the historic building. And a Welsh grassroots football club has teamed up with four well-known bands for their team kit sponsors next season. Super Furry Animals, Panic Shack, Mogwai and Loose Articles will feature on the shirts of Cumbrian Celtic. It'll raise cash for the club and support grassroots music venues.
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19: Sunny spells and a scattering of showers for much of Wales. Highs of 26 degrees. That's the latest. I'm Tom Preece. 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
24: Radio. Angela, thank you. Welcome back. Great gold now today. Not her Wang Chung for ages. That sounded brilliant. I'm Mark Franklin. Just gone 10. Here's Lady Gaga.

0: Welcome to Nation Radio Wales. Hope you're having a really good Tuesday so far. Thank you for making us a part of your day.
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0: 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Are you managing to cope all right? Have you done lots of nice things with the kids? If not, and you are scratching your head just a little bit, good news here at Nation. 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

Sarah in Cardiff has dropped me a WhatsApp. She says, can you give a massive 40th birthday shout out to my husband, Martin? Have a great day, love you loads, and see you later. If you could play his favourite by Pink, that would be great. All right, happy birthday, Martin. Here's Walk Me Home. There's something in-

0: The song that started it all for Duran Duran. 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

0: so catchy. It is Alex Warren and Fever Dream on Nation Radio Wales. A very good morning. Hope you're doing okay. Time is almost 11. We'll get your news headlines sorted in just a few minutes, and then your soundtrack today will continue. We head to the 80s next and play the first ever hit from Go West.
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10: The top stories this hour. A major incident's been declared as crews fight a large wildfire near Llanwano in South Wales. Firefighters have been tackling the blaze near Ferndale in the Rhondda since Saturday. Our reporter Oliver Morgan has more.
11: South Wales Fire and Rescue say controlling the blaze has been challenging due to steep terrain, with drone footage capturing thick smoke spreading across the valley. A rest centre has opened at a nearby leisure centre to help those affected by poor air quality. Crews are expected to stay on site for several days as efforts continue to bring the wildfire under control.
10: We're hearing from a former Wales international who says selling off parts of the World Cup to investors would have been disastrous for the sport.
12: We can't afford to tolerate this kind of intervention in football, which threatens the real existence of the game. I mean, the concept of selling off big parts of the World Cup is catastrophic.
10: Laura McAllister, a current UEFA vice president, is backing calls from the FAW for FIFA president Gianni Infantino to resign. It comes after his controversial plans were dropped. The Welsh Language Commissioner's telling us urgent action is needed if Wales is to reach its target of 1 million speakers by 2050. Here's Aoife Griffith-Jones.
13: I believe that Welsh language training should be part of the qualification for becoming a teacher in Wales.
10: The Welsh Government told us strengthening the rights of Welsh speakers is a key priority. Swansea's Havard Morpher Copperworks lab is being redeveloped, with work due to finish later this year. It comes as a new restaurant could soon open in the former testing site. And a Welsh grassroots football club's teamed up with four well-known bands for their team kit sponsors next season. Super Furry Animals are among the acts featuring on the shirts of Cumbrian Celtic. It'll raise cash for the club and support grassroots music venues.
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10: Sunny spells and a scattering of showers for much of Wales. Highs of 26 degrees. That's the latest. I'm Tom Preece.
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15: Hello, morning. Just gone 11. This is Mark Franklin. I'm going to get on some All Saints for you in just a bit. But now, go west. We close our eyes.
14: Nation.

You are listening to Nation Radio Wales. Hello, George in Merthyr. He says, working on the roof today. The sun is trying to come out. We had a brief shower earlier, but Nation Radio is cranked up loud. I'm not a massive fan of Take That per se, but I love their new tune. Could you get it on for me, please? All right, here's Sweet July.

0: Thank you for having Nation Radio Wales on this Tuesday morning. It's much appreciated. 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

thank you for all your messages coming into me here at Nation Radio Wales this morning. I do appreciate them. Harry in Bridgend wants to say happy 10th anniversary to my wonderful wife, Emma. 10 years of putting up with me. Happy anniversary, guys. Oliver in Newport says Tuesday slump officially cured. Proper good playlist this morning. Thank you. And Lucy in Bowery. Off to the beach to take the dog for a walk shortly. I will have you on in my ears via the Nation Player app. Nice. Shawn Mendes, Camila Cabello. This is Señorita.

0: This was one of the biggest hits of the 80s, and if you like your tunes from that decade, I will have a whole hour of them this lunchtime, 12 till 1, when we do another Nation 80s takeover. If you'd like something played, get in touch. 07740 938500 is my WhatsApp number, or message me via the Nation Player app. I'm Mark Franklin with Brian Adams playing in a few minutes. Nation
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0: Tracker from Somba on Nation Radio Wales. So today, 4th of August, it is International Owl Awareness Day today. Also, it's International White Wine Day. And I'm sure some people will be taking full advantage of that later on, if not sooner. The time is almost 12. News headlines on the way shortly, and then an hour of 80s tunes on the Nation 80s Takeover. And we're going to start with an awesome tune as requested by Charlie in Neath.
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11: the top stories this hour. Firefighters in South Wales are continuing efforts to contain and extinguish the wildfire on Llan 10 Mountain in Ferndale. The blaze is still being treated as a major incident due to challenging conditions and the scale of the fire. Our reporter Gavin Rutter has more.
17: Yes, crews have been working through the night in difficult conditions with today's focus on protecting the mountain. Specialist aerial support's been brought in, but poor weather and low visibility have delayed the deployment of a firefighting helicopter. A temporary no-fly zone's in place for safety and people are being urged to avoid the area. There were also reports of deliberate fire setting last night and anyone with information's being asked to contact police.
11: Meanwhile, major rail disruptions expected to continue all week after a fire damaged the line between Cardiff and Newport. The blaze broke out at Newport on Saturday, causing extensive damage to equipment and electrical power. Services remain reduced and passengers are being warned to check before they travel. Now, a former Wales international's telling us selling off parts of the World Cup to investors would have been catastrophic for football.
18: Governance and leadership of the game clearly requires modernisation and improvement.
11: Laura McAllister there, a UEFA vice president, who's backing the FAW's call for Gianni Infantino to resign. It comes amid a growing backlash over the FIFA president's controversial plans. In the last hour, FIFA's Secretary General Matthias Grafstrom's told staff the proposal was sad and reproachable. Swansea's Havard Morpher Copperworks Lab is being redeveloped with work due to finish later this year. A new restaurant could soon open on the former testing site. And a Welsh grassroots football club's teamed up with four well-known bands for their team kit sponsors this season. Super Furry Animals, Panic Shack, Mogwai and Loose Articles will feature on the shirts of Cwmbron Celtic. It'll raise cash for the club and support grassroots music venues.
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11: Sunny spells and a scattering of showers for much of Wales, highs of 26 degrees. That's the latest. I'm Tom Preece.
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19: Hello, good afternoon. This is Mark Franklin. Just before the news, I promised you an awesome 80s tune chosen by Charlie in Neat to get us started. The summery vibes of

playing this for Arthur in Caerphilly, who wants a quick shout out for the gang in the garage. Thank you for your message. And thanks for having Nation Radio Wales on. Grace in Pontypridd for you. Fashion, David Bowie.

0: Roachford's cuddly toy for James in Petalba, who's currently listening to Nation Radio Wales in the office. Thank you for your WhatsApp. We are doing the Nation 80s Takeover. We do this every day, midday until 1. I'm Mark Franklin. We head to Carmarthen in a few minutes. Hello, Gemma. Thank you for asking for Irene Cara. I will play you Flashdance next.
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Hope you enjoyed that David Incombe brand new Wanted Heart by the Pet Shop Boys on the Nation 80s Takeover from Nation Radio Wales. Good afternoon, I'm Mark Franklin. Daisy in Pinner says, any chance of some 90s bangers? Well, Daisy, you are in luck because Tony Shepherd's here from 1, and as part of his show from 2, he has 30 minutes of great tunes from that decade when he goes back to the 90s. So I'm sure you'll have plenty there to enjoy later. Hello, Freddie and Aberdare, for you, Carly Simon and Why.

0: A very good afternoon. Welcome to Nation Radio Wales. The Nation 80s Takeover is on, soundtracking your Tuesday lunchtime. Hello, Tom in Prestatyn. That was for you, Rosanna from Toto. Hope you enjoyed hearing that. Next, we head to Ammanford and say hello to Chloe. Chloe is working from home today, and she says, the tunes are keeping me sane. Glad to hear it. I'll play Phil Collins and Philip Bailey for you in a few minutes. Nation
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0: 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Thank you for all your requests. We will do it all over again tomorrow here on Nation Radio Wales from midday until 1. I'm Mark Franklin. Enjoy the rest of your afternoon. News for One coming next, and then Tony Shepherd is here. Music soon from Clean Bandit and M People.
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19: This is Nation Radio. In top stories this hour, it's reported fires are being deliberately started on a mountain in Ferndale where crews have been tackling a blaze since the weekend. Emergency services remain at the scene where a major incident was declared yesterday. Our reporter Tom Priest has more.
20: Well, crews have been working overnight to hold back the flames, with a focus today on protecting more of the mountain. Specialist aerial support's on standby, but poor visibility and bad weather are delaying the use of a firefighting helicopter. A no-fly zone's in place, and the public are urged to stay away. There's been reports of deliberate fire setting, and police are asking anyone with information to come forward.
19: Victims are welcoming new plans to keep prisoners convicted of rape, child sexual abuse and grooming in jail. Sir Keir Starmer had previously announced some of the most serious offenders would be let out earlier to free up space in prisons. Beachgoers near Swansea have been left with serious burns to their feet after walking on hot sand where barbecues had been lit. Morriston Hospital's burn centre says it's seen patients who've had to take time off work because of their injuries. The Welsh Language Commission is calling for urgent action if Wales is to reach its target of 1 million Welsh speakers by 2050. She wants the Welsh Government to rapidly expand Cymraeg standards in education. Eva Griffith-Jones says action is needed.
21: To ensure that more children are able to learn Welsh in school, I would like to see Welsh medium provision expanded so that Welsh schools are easily accessible for everyone, wherever you live in Wales.
19: The Welsh Government says strengthening the rights of Welsh speakers is one of its key priorities. And music legend Van Morrison has added a date in Swansea to his tour later this year. The two-time Grammy Award winner will perform at the Arena on October the 11th. He's added 10 new shows in total, including further dates in Bristol, Glasgow and in Edinburgh.
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19: Sunny spells and a scattering of showers. Some of them may be heavy. Highs of 26 degrees Celsius. That's the latest. I'm Gavin Rutten.
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23: Your essential Tuesday tunes here at Nation Radio. I'm Tony Shepherd. We've got M People soon from the 90s and this from Clean Bandit and Anne-Marie first. It's Rockabye playing it next.

Michael Sembello, it's Maniac at Nation Radio, getting you through your afternoon with a fine selection of music. It's the best variety of hits around here, and it could be the week you'll always remember. 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Seriously, I'll give you details of that in the next 10. Here's former Glastonbury headliner Olivia Rodrigo. This is Drop Dead at Nation.

0: Bruce Hornsby in the Range, the way it is. It's Nation Radio. How's your afternoon going? Hopefully we're keeping you going with these great tunes here at Nation. If you like your 90s after two, we whisk you back to the 90s. 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

Ariana Grande at Nation Radio. Afternoon to you. Tony Shepherd here. Happy birthday if you're celebrating today. You share your birthday with Barack Obama, with Hollywood actor Billy Bob Thornton, and also Meghan Markle's birthday today. Happy birthday if you're celebrating. Here's Taylor Swift. It's Anti-Hero at Nation.

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0: Danny and the boys from The Script, who did such an outstanding job supporting Take That on their recent stadium and arena tour. And that's The Crowd Was Singing Wonderwall, their current single playing here on Nation Radio. The 90s is ready for you. We've got 30 minutes of Back to the 90s classics. It's a good one today. We kick off with a huge 90s number, which will certainly bring back a few memories. After the headlines for 2 o'clock next.
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17: Top stories this hour. It's thought fires are being started deliberately on a mountain in South Wales where a blaze has been burning since Saturday. Firefighters are continuing efforts to contain and extinguish the wildfire on Llanwano Mountain in Ferndale. Our reporter Tom Priest has more.
18: Yeah, crews worked through the night in difficult conditions with today's focus on protecting the mountain. Specialist aerial support has been secured, but poor weather and low visibility have delayed the deployment of a firefighter. firefighting helicopter. The temporary no-fly zone's in place for safety and people are being urged to avoid the area. There's also been reports of deliberate fire setting. Anyone with information is being urged to contact police.
17: A former safeguarding minister wants to see domestic violence perpetrators added to the list of prisoners banned from the early release scheme. Andy Burnham's already confirmed those convicted of grooming, child sex abuse or rape won't be eligible. People in Swansea are being warned about the risk of serious burns from hot sand after using disposable barbecues on beaches. Morriston Hospital says it's seen several patients left facing months of pain after stepping on areas used for cooking. Experts say sand can retain high temperatures even when the barbecue's been disposed of. There are urgent calls for newly qualified teachers across Wales to be trained in the Welsh language. The Welsh Language Commissioner tells us action is needed if Wales is to reach its target of 1 million speakers by 2050. Eva Griffith-Jones says there's still a long way to go.
19: I very much hope that the work that I'm responsible for, which is ensuring that public services are available in Welsh, helps people to use their Welsh in everyday settings, and that will be my aim going forward.
17: The Welsh Government says strengthening the rights of Welsh speakers is a key priority. And Swansea City have confirmed that Ollie Cooper is leaving the club to join Notts County on loan. Cooper spent the first half of last season on loan at Wigan Athletic.
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17: Sunny spells and a scattering of showers. Some of them may be heavy. Highs of 26 degrees Celsius. That's the latest. I'm Gavin Rutter.
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0: Good afternoon, Tony Shepherd here with you as we take you back to the decade of grunge, hip-hop, boy bands, Dolly the Sheep and dial-up internet. It's Nation's Back to the 90s with, oh, one of those

Feeder Zane Pett and Spender, amongst many others, and in the charts in the 90s with That Ain't No Doubt She's Lying. It's Jimmy Nail on Nation Radio's Back to the 90s. I'm Tony Shepherd. Stereo MC's up next, and Step It Up

0: Cranberries and Linger on Nations Back to the 90s. I'm Tony Shepherd. These are your 90s classics. Weekdays from 2, just a little taster of what you'll find on Nation 90s. It's a song which will take you back to a summertime of a particular 90s year in just a moment, and a song which could well get you reaching for the old air guitar.
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It's Lewis Capaldi, and this is Stay Love at Nation.

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0: Ed Sheeran says he views Taylor Swift as more of a sibling than a collaborator. There he is with Bad Habits on Nation Radio. Tony Shepherd with you. Let's get you up to date with your headlines for 3 o'clock. 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We go old school at 3:30, and it's a Madonna classic playing next at Nation.
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5: Top stories this hour. It's reported fires are being deliberately started on a mountain in the Rhondda Valley, where crews have been tackling a blaze since the weekend. Emergency services remain at the scene in Llanwano near Ferndale. The fire remains a major incident due to the scale of the blaze and challenging conditions. Fire officer Darren Cleave says they're working hard to prevent further spreads.
6: Once the weather conditions improve and visibility becomes clearer, we'll be focusing our efforts on the other side of the mountain. There's currently no immediate risk to nearby properties, and protecting communities remains our priority.
5: Victims are welcoming new plans to keep prisoners convicted of rape, child sexual abuse and grooming in jail. Sir Keir Starmer had previously announced some of the most serious offenders would be let out earlier to free up space in prisons in England and Wales. Beachgoers near Swansea have been left with serious burns to their feet after walking on hot sand where barbecues have been lit. Morriston Hospital's burn centre says it's seen patients who've had to take time off work because of their injuries. They're advising people to raise barbecues off the ground and use water to cool the sand when finished. The Welsh Language Commissioner is calling for urgent action if Wales is to reach its targets of 1 million Welsh speakers by 2050. She wants the Welsh Government to rapidly expand Cymraeg standards in education. Eva Griffith-Jones says action is needed.
7: To ensure that more children are able to learn Welsh in school, I would like to see Welsh medium provision expanded so that Welsh schools are easily accessible for everyone, wherever you live in Wales.
5: The Welsh Government says strengthening the rights of Welsh speakers is a key priority. And music legend Van Morrison's added a date in Swansea to his tour later this year. The two-time Grammy Award winner will perform at the Arena on October the 11th. He's added 10 new shows across the UK in total, including further dates in Bristol, Glasgow and in Edinburgh.
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5: Sunny spells and a scattering of showers. Some of them may be heavy. Highs of 26 degrees Celsius. That's the latest. I'm Gavin Rutter.
8: 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A Yacht Rock favourite soon and Madonna, Like a Prayer, playing.

Purveyors of yacht rock, Daryl Hall and John Oates. It's Kiss on My List on Nation Radio, the perfect soundtrack to your afternoon. And I'm Tony Shepherd here with new music from Holly Humberstone. It's White Noise playing on Nation. It's Friday.

0: Fine Young Cannibals, She Drives Me Crazy. It's a foot tapper here at Nation Radio. I'm Tony Shepherd. Peppa Pig owners have won a copyright battle. A judge has ordered all videos featuring an animated character called Wolfu to be removed. It's basically an animation from Vietnam about a young wolf who lives with his family, but they say it was just too close to comfort, with very similar catchphrases to Peppa Pig. So just go easy now. Make me a
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0: Tom Grennan, who wrapped up his live dates just the other week. There is Remind Me on Nation Radio. Hope you're doing all right. I'm Tony Shepherd. Let's head back on the old school. It's the old school run, and I love this dodgy track. Staying Out for the Summer just brings back so many memories. Enjoy this. It's Nation Radio.
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0: We headed back to 1988 for that from Mel and Kim. That's the way it is on Nation Radio's Old School Run. Made the top 10. Dodgy just before that, and a great track, Staying Out for the Summer. What a brilliant 90s tune. More Old School Run favourites tomorrow afternoon at this time. And tomorrow morning at 9 a.m, it's another mystery year on the Golden Hour. Will you guess it correctly, though, from the songs and the clues? Maybe you fancy playing along with workmates or just whoever's in the car with you at the time. Have us on tomorrow morning at 9 a.m. Latest travel in just a sec, and then it's Bruno Mars.
1: 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Xpeng has landed in South Wales. 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
4: Hi, good afternoon to you. I'm Jules Buckley. Queues continue for the M48 Severn Bridge east and westbound. The roadworks continue there. If you're heading west into Wales, patchy and slow on the M4. Now some intermittent delays. Heading west towards Newport, towards the Bryn Glas tunnels. Heel Gorch still closed between Tafswell and Penturch as emergency repairs, of course, continue there. And the Eisteddfod, of course, continues in Llantwd in Pembrokeshire. So quite busy near the Maes on both sides of the A487. And for now, that's the latest.
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0: Andy Jones prepares to get you home next across Wales, and then from 7 it's the happy hour with Wyn Evans with Nathaniel Cars. Have a great rest of your Tuesday. I'll catch you tomorrow. 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
7: Top stories this hour. It's reported that fires are being deliberately started on a mountain in South Wales where crews have been tackling a blaze since the weekend. An area in Llanwano in the Rhondda Valley was alight on Saturday and emergency services are still at the scene. It remains a major incident due to the scale of the wildfire and challenging conditions, including poor visibility. Darren Cleaves is from South Wales Fire and Rescue.
8: Our firefighters are working incredibly hard in steep and challenging terrain, often in very difficult conditions. We're grateful for the continued support and cooperation of local communities across the Rhondda.
7: The former safeguarding minister wants to see domestic violence perpetrators added to the list of prisoners who are banned from the early release scheme. Andy Burnham's already confirmed those convicted of grooming, child sex abuse or rape won't be eligible. People in Swansea are being warned about the risk of serious burns from hot sand after using disposable barbecues on the beach. Morriston Hospital says it's seen several patients left facing months of pain after stepping on areas used for cooking. Experts say sand can retain high temperatures even when the barbecue's been disposed of. There are urgent calls for newly qualified teachers across Wales to be trained in the Welsh language. The Welsh Language Commissioner tells us action's needed if Wales is to reach its target of 1 million speakers by 2050. Eva Griffith-Jones says there's still a long way to go.
9: I very much hope that the work that I'm responsible for, which is ensuring that public services are available in Welsh, helps people to use their Welsh in everyday settings, and that will be my aim going forward.
7: The Welsh Government says strengthening the rights of Welsh speakers is a key priority. And Swansea City have confirmed Ollie Cooper is leaving the club to join Notts County on loan. The deal includes an option for a permanent move. Cooper spent the first half of last season on loan at Wigan Athletic.
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7: Sunny spells and a scattering of showers. Some of them may be heavy. Highs of 26 degrees Celsius. That's the latest. I'm Gavin Rutter.
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12: Just gone 4 o'clock across Wales. We're having a bit of a change of the weather today, I think. Right, let's get the tunes on for you. Diana Ross is on the way after we start with The Cure.

Dino Ross in Chain Reaction, Nation Radio. I've said it before, I'll say it again, 82 years of age and still belting out the hits just the same as she always has done. Anyway, hope you're having a great afternoon today, getting you through your Tuesday. Bit of a wet one, the odd shower, drier for a lot of us this afternoon across Wales. But yeah, summer holidays continue.

0: Love it. Kenny Loggins and Footloose on Nation. Before that, Olivia Dean, Man I Need. Olivia Dean, who has apparently turned down the chance to headline Glastonbury next year, as she plans to focus on writing new music instead. So yeah, imagine turning down a big gig like that to write new music. I mean, you just take the weekend, wouldn't you? Just do it. I don't know what the process is, to be fair, but there you go. I'm sure it's a lot harder than that. Let's continue the tunes across Wales for you today. I've got some details on some big days out you could be winning your way into very soon. And I'll do some Maroon 5 on Nation. Nation
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22: Hello again, I'm Jules Buckley. Between Taftswell and Pentir, Heel Gorch remains closed off as repairs there continue. The Eisteddfod continues in Pembrokeshire and Llantwd, so quite slow now for the A487 just around the Maes there. If you're heading for the A465s, queuing north eastbound up towards Aberdillis in Roadworks. M4 westbound, usual slowdown, Port Talbot to Baglan, slow west to Newport, and the M48 Severn Bridge, very slow in both directions as the roadworks continue. And that's the latest.
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Let me take you back 9 years to when that man played Cardiff at the Principality Stadium back in the day where the park and ride would have been about £8 or something like that. Yeah, Robbie on Nation. Afternoon, it is Lee here. Cheers for choosing us. I'll do a big 80s tune from Laura Branigan very soon. Two big hits from her back in the 80s. One of the big ones coming up for you after Miles Smith.

0: Do not forget tunes like that tonight after 7 o'clock and your shout outs, your birthday messages too, and maybe you on the radio too with the Wyn Evans Happy Hour with Nathaniel Cars back on at 7 o'clock tonight. Travel's coming up in a mo and I'll get on some train for you too.
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0: Have a great day with MacArthur Glen Bridge End. 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
3: Hello again, I'm Jules Buckley. Still very slow for the M48 Severn Bridge, queuing both ways in the roadworks. The M4 is slow either side of the Bryn Glas tunnels. You see a slowdown to westbound to Bagland Junction 41. It's very slow west of Cardiff on the A4232, just north of Culver House Cross, and northbound heading past Leckwith St Hughes. And the eastbound side of the M4 queuing to come off at Coryton Junction 32. That joins delays on the A470.
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0: Stella Left East Boston, Nation Radio, Lee here, getting you through your Tuesday. News, weather and travel coming up for Wales at 5 o'clock in a bit. I'll tell you everything you need to know about those days out you could win your way into as well, like the Royal Mint Experience here in Llantrisson in Wales. Yeah, get your way into those and loads of others. News on the way on that. Nation
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11: The top stories this hour. It's reported fires are being deliberately started on a mountain in the Rhondda Valley where crews have been tackling a blaze since the weekend. Emergency services remain at the scene at Llanwano near Ferndale. Our reporter George Simons has more.
12: Crews are continuing to work in difficult conditions to try and contain the fire spread. Aerial support's been brought in, but poor weather and low visibility have delayed the deployment of a firefighting helicopter. Police are also involved after reports of fires being started deliberately. Darren Cleaves is from South Wales Fire and Rescue.
13: Unfortunately, there were reports of deliberate fire setting on the mountain overnight, and we would urge people not to do this. It puts communities, wildlife, and our firefighters at greater risk.
12: The fire remains a major incident, with people encouraged to avoid the affected area.
11: Andy Burnham insists nearly all prisoners released early in England and Wales will be tagged and subject to tougher monitoring. In a social media post, the Prime Minister's warned the public would face enormous risk if overcrowded prisons collapse. Today's changes mean rapists, child sex offenders and groomers won't be eligible. Molly's angry her abuser could be let out.
14: All that fear has just come straight back. I don't think he's taken into consideration what this is actually doing to us and us as victims.
11: The Justice Secretary says a fire on a dinghy carrying migrants across the English Channel shows the indifference human traffickers have for life. 157 migrants were rescued and taken to France. Beachgoers near Swansea have been left with serious burns to their feet after walking on hot sand where barbecues had been lit. Morriston Hospital's burn centre says it's seen patients who've had to take time off work because of their injuries. And music legend Van Morrison has added a date in Swansea to his tour later this year. The two-time Grammy Award winner will perform at the arena on October the 11th. He's added 10 new shows in total, including further dates in Bristol, Glasgow and Edinburgh.
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11: Some places will see showers tonight, then mostly dry tomorrow. Highs of around 20 degrees Celsius. That's the latest. I'm Gavin Rutter.
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Enter the comp, you never know. You never know, you might just win your way in to one of those brilliant days out. And we're going to do it throughout the rest of the summer as well. Yeah, although they'll be back at school soon, won't they? Fingers crossed. This is Taylor Swift. I had a bad-

0: Billy Idol, Nation Radio, Lee here, getting you through the afternoon. Maybe you're bang in the middle of the Wales National Eisteddfod, by the way, if you're into that at the moment. It's this week, taking place in North Pembrokeshire, right until the end of the week. Hope you're enjoying yourself there. If you're off there with the family or whatever you're doing this week, make the most of it. Maybe a change in the weather, who knows? Either way, this could sort you out. Make me a winner! 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
20: Hello again, I'm Jules Buckley. The M48 Severn Bridge, very slow both ways. Queuing in the roadworks. Queues two for the M4 around the top of the A4232 around Junction 33, Cardiff West. That means the A4232 is very slow both ways. The motorway then slow west of Baglan 41. Just off the M445 around Morriston and Annisvorgan. The A4067 is queuing both ways. And then westbound towards Garden Village, queuing down the A484.
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Miley, Wrecking Ball, Nation Radio, the song that pretty much started it all for her. Yeah, there was the stuff before that, wasn't there? The Miley Cyrus Party in the USA kind of stuff. But that was the one that really kicked off big time in the UK and kind of made her who she is. Now she's signed with a new record label as well. Anyway, good afternoon. Thanks for getting us on. I've got a big movie soundtrack song on the way for you very soon. Right now, this is The Weeknd on Nation.

0: Power Love, Huey Lewis and the News on Nation Radio. Thanks for getting us on this afternoon, wherever you're listening in Wales. Of course, it's the Brecon Jazz Festival kicking off very soon, isn't it? That starts later this week into the weekend. Yeah. Always a biggie. Beaumaris Castle Nature Days, they've got those running. Summer of Magic Fun across Swansea as well. So many things to do across the weeks and the next few weeks as well. It's always worth doing a little search for some indoor activities as well, you know what I'm saying? The weather might just change. Latest travels coming up for Wales in a minute, and then I'll do some Gabrielle.
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13: Hello again, I'm Jules Buckley. Very slow for the M48 Severn Bridge. Of course, the roadworks are there and westbound traffic held just before the Ost roundabout there at Junction 1. The M4 is slow west to Magog, queuing east around High Cross 27. Quite slow too north of Cardiff, just around the top end of the A4232 around Junction 33. And a big queue westbound coming off the motorway to Junction 45. The big queue south of there on the A4067.
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0: Literally my feeling on a Sunday morning, my body isn't ready, somber. My body's not ready for Sunday. Not quite the same meaning, but that is the guy that brought us that massive tune, Homewrecker. It is Nation Radio across Wales and Lee. Just coming up to six, we'll get your news, weather and travel on the way for you next.
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18: Top stories this hour. It's reported that fires are being deliberately started on a mountain in South Wales where crews have been tackling a blaze since the weekend. An area near Ferndale in the Rhondda Valley was alight on Saturday and emergency services are still at the scene. It remains a major incident due to the scale of the wildfire and challenging conditions, including poor visibility. Darren Cleaves is from South Wales Fire and Rescue.
19: Our firefighters are working incredibly hard in steep and challenging terrain, often in very very difficult conditions. We're grateful for the continued support and cooperation of local communities across the Rhondda.
18: The Justice Secretary says previous governments' failures to build enough prison places have left victims carrying the can through early releases. Most inmates will spend less time in jails from October, though rapists and serious child sex offenders are excluded. Those freed will be electronically tagged and placed under enhanced monitoring. Chief Inspector of Probation Martin Jones reckons the government's given just enough of a heads up.
20: But they do need to ensure that the probation service has the resources for the long term to cope with a significant movement of cases from custody into the community. And whilst a huge amount of attention has been placed on our prison service, I would say that the probation service is under equal pressure.
18: People in Swansea are being warned about the risk of serious burns from hot sand after using disposable barbecues on the beach. Morriston Hospital says it's seen several patients left facing months of pain after stepping on areas used for cooking. Experts say sand can retain high temperatures even when a barbecue's been disposed of. In sport, Jordan's top football official has accused FIFA of blackmail in an attempt to keep Gianni Infantino in power. Prince Ali bin Al Hussein says he was told some months ago that endorsing the president would help with matters he'd been chasing. And Star Wars A New Hope's been dubbed into Welsh for the first time. The new version's been released to celebrate the film's 50th anniversary next year.
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18: Some places will see showers tonight, then mostly dry tomorrow. Highs of around 20 degrees Celsius. That's the latest. I'm Gavin Rutter. Nation
0: Radio. Thank you. Good afternoon. It's Lee here. Who ordered the summer songs today? I've got a massive one on the way to start the show for you immediately. And let me get on some soft sell in the next 10 minutes too. Nation.

0: Tears for Fears. Everybody wants to rule the world on Nation Radio. Getting ready for a, I know it's only Tuesday, but a Legends weekend on Nation Radio, by the way. Big music legends on for you. Do Tears for Fears qualify, I wonder? Anyway, talking of legends, tonight, 7 o'clock. Yes, he's back with Nathaniel Carr's Wyn Evans, the happy hour. Be listening tonight for the little wins that you need in your life after 7. Travel's coming up in a Mo for Wales, and I'll do some Shawn Mendes too. Nation.
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13: Good evening, I'm Jules Buckley. The M48 Severn Bridge, the roadworks there continue on the westbound side towards Wales from the M4 to Ost Junction 1. That stretch is blocked. Long queues for a three-vehicle collision there. As for the M4, we'll slow west around Mega, eastbound around 28 at Tredegar Park. Still seeing some delays. And the A40, that's currently closed between Groesffordd and Bochus. Closed in both directions there at the scene of an accident. And that's the latest.
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SWV across Wales, this nation. It's Phil in for breakfast tomorrow for Angela on Nation Radio Wales, by the way. Bright and early from 6 a.m, the Ponderer, the Fast Facts, the topical tune. And also, equally as important, and a highlight of the day for many people, it's the Golden Hour. It's your little moment to escape in the mornings, usually off the school run, but right now in Wales, we're not having any of that, are we? The summer holidays continue. Yeah, stick your AirPods in and enjoy it to yourself if you get 5 minutes. This is Little Mix. This is not-

0: Phil Collins, and that is what Wales Best Variety is all about here. It's the studio, Nation Radio. Right, come on, where will you be on Friday in Wales? Or maybe, I don't know, you're away somewhere and you get a certain phone call? What will you do? What will your reaction be? Make me a winner! 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
17: Good evening, hello again, I'm Jules Buckley with the M48-7 route still at a crawl in the roadworks, and toward there, the westbound side of the M48 is blocked from the M4 to Oster Junction 1, so just before the bridge, a queue back to the M4 Junction 20 at the scene of a three-vehicle collision. Now to Banai Brychiniog and between Buch and the turn-off near to Brecon, the A40 is closed both ways, a collision there, and the M4 westbound slow to 23A at Magog.
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0: Never thought I'd say new Snow Patrol and Kylie together. These alarms on Nation Radio Wales. It is just coming up to 7 o'clock, and you know what happens at 7 o'clock with our friends at Nathaniel Cars. It is Wyn Evans happy hour. The happiest part of the day today, your little wins. I mean, celebrate your little wins. Mum and dad shout outs, birthday call outs, anything you've got in mind, get him on. He's on the way for you in moments. Roberto back on tonight at 8. Nation
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17: The top stories this hour. It's reported fires are being deliberately started on a mountain in the Rhondda Valley where crews have been tackling a blaze since the weekend. Emergency services remain at the scene near Ferndale. Our reporter George Simons has more.
18: Crews are continuing to work in difficult conditions to try and contain the fire spread. Aerial support's been brought in, but poor weather and low visibility have delayed the deployment of a firefighting helicopter. Police are also involved after reports of fires being started deliberately. Darren Cleaves is from South Wales Fire and Rescue.
19: Unfortunately, there were reports of deliberate fire setting on the mountain overnight, and we would urge people not to do this. It puts communities, wildlife, and our firefighters at greater risk.
18: The fire remains a major incident, with people encouraged to avoid the affected area.
17: Andy Burnham insists nearly all prisoners released early in England and Wales will be tagged and subject to tougher monitoring. In a social media post, the Prime Minister's warned the public would face enormous risk if overcrowded prisons collapsed. Today's changes mean rapists, serious child sex offenders and groomers won't be eligible. Molly's angry her abuser could be let out.
20: All that fear has just come straight back. I don't think he's taken into consideration what this is actually doing to us and us as victims and how we've just not been put into any thought about it, really.
17: Princess Eugenie has given birth to a daughter. It's her third child with husband Jack Brooksbank. Buckingham Palace say the little girl was born at a hospital in Lisbon yesterday evening. Beachgoers near Swansea have been left with serious burns to their feet after walking on hot sand where barbecues had been lit. Morriston Hospital's burn centre says it's seen patients who've had to take time off work because of their injuries. And Star Wars: A New Hope has been dubbed into Welsh for the first time. The new version's been released to celebrate the film's 50th anniversary next year. Welsh actor Matthew Rhys will voice Han Solo, with Rhys Evans starring as Obi-Wan Kenobi.
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17: Some places will see showers tonight, then mostly dry tomorrow. Highs of around 20 degrees Celsius. That's the latest. I'm Gavin Rutter.
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0: 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That is what is brilliant about this show. 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

0: Take that and everything changes. Right, some good positive news from the world today. There's enough negativity going on, isn't there? Oh, there's a couple walking past my little cabin at the moment here on the cliff edge in Lavernock, and they're holding hands. Oh, I love seeing older people holding hands. It's right gorgeous. But where I'm looking to, over in Somerset, where I can see, a rare night heron. A bird most bird watchers wait a lifetime to clap their eyes on. I know. I've been waiting for so long for this one. Anyway, it's turned up on a newly created wetland. Build the habitat and they will come. Create the radio show that's positive and people will be positive.
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3: With Nathaniel Carr's Bridgend, Cardiff, Cumbran and Swansea. There's a Nathaniel Carr for whoever you are.
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5: Let's do this Tuesday night thing, shall we? Hello, I'm Roberto. Hope you're doing well. It's been a good day. I've got the best variety of hits to wrap it up. I'm talking some Teddy Swims soon, but first, Nation Radio. Let's get into the show as always with three massive ones from the 80s. Modern Talking on the way, a forbidden romance from them. Tracy Ullman borrowing a Kirsty MacColl gem. And first up, it's Level 42, Lessons in Love on Nation.

there is Tracy Ullman's They Don't Know, taking care of 80s at 8 on Nation. 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You can

0: There is Mark Cohen, Walking in Memphis on Nation. 8:18 then, Tuesday night. Good evening if you've just joined us. I'm Roberto with a random question, but just go with me, okay? If you had a time machine, where would you go? I don't know if you saw that story today. Most of us want to go back to ancient Rome if we had a time machine. Why? To experience the culture, the fine wine, learn about Latin? No, because we want to get involved in the love parties that they used to have. If I had a time machine, I think I'd be going back to like last Saturday getting the lottery numbers. What about you? Let me know through our Facebook page. Just search for Nation. Come and get involved with the show. Taylor Swift plays for you soon. And I've got some Giorgio Moroder with Phil Oakey.
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2: 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We're on. Are you?

To Tony Holmes getting involved with the show tonight and the time machine question. There is Giorgio Moroder and Phil Oakey on Nation. If you had a time machine, where would you go? He'd go back to 2010 and buy as much Bitcoin as he could. I remember getting offered Bitcoin back in the day and thinking, this feels like a scam. Oh, I've kicked myself every day since then. I've got Jennifer Lopez on the way, making it clear that jewellery, money and everything else are not the point for her. First up, Harry Styles. Adore you on Nation.

0: thing. Jennifer Lopez on Nation. I've got the best variety of hits to wrap up your Tuesday. The Beautiful South coming up soon. A proper cheeky little song from them with lots of innuendo. Bruno Mars before 9. Right now, though. Make me a winner. Upgrade your summer with Nation Player. What is on your bucket list? I know, deep questions for Tuesday night, right? I'm asking about bucket lists because apparently the average person's bucket list includes things like seeing the Northern Lights, getting married, having kids, swimming with dolphins, and it will cost 430 odd thousand pounds to tick off all of those things on the average person's bucket list. 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

0: There is Bruno Mars doing his thing on Nation. I just might. I'm Roberto. Whether you're tidying up after your dinner, loving the songs in the kitchen, maybe still in work or something else. Thanks for having us on to wrap up Tuesday. I've got 90s at 9 for you next. Three massive ones from the 90s, obviously. And I'm going to start that with a hip-hop question, where I reckon the answer you'll give is definitely yes. Nation
1: 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This is an arrow. 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Conjuring melt in your mouth. 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
0: On the way for your Tuesday night, the monster hit that introduced the world to Alex Warren last year might still be one of your favourites. First though, at 9 o'clock, let's do three big ones from the 90s. Nation Radio. And I've got Cher in here for you tonight, asking for just two things. Bobby Brown is going to get you moving. After A Tribe Called Quest, have a little question for you. And I reckon the answer is yes.
14: Can

0: This is Nina Cherry's Buffalo Stance on Nation. It's nearly 20 past nine for your Tuesday night. Hello, I'm Roberto. Talking about time machines this evening. There was a story earlier, I don't know if you saw it, that most of us, if we had a time machine, would go back to Roman times. Not to sample the wine or brush up on our Latin, but to get involved in the love parties, shall I say. What would you do with a time machine? Hi to Lisa McQueen. I'd go back to the day before I met my husband and enjoy one final peaceful afternoon. I was convinced that was going to go somewhere else when I read it first. Hi, Ellie Rogers. I'd go back to being 18, but only with the confidence I've got now. I like that one. What would you do? Let me know through our Facebook page. Just search for Nation. John Paul Young's on the way with a song you can't help but sing along with, and the script comes. Nation Radio.
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0: Good evening, Lisa Priory. Loving the tunes tonight whilst doing all the holiday washing. She doesn't remember wearing all these clothes. That is for you. Heart and Alone on Nation. I'm glad we're helping you through. It's never ending, isn't it? It's nearly 20 to 10. I've got a Prince song next where he basically makes a brilliant tune out of a hat a rainy day in a barn. First, though. Make me a winner. Upgrade your summer with Nation Player. What is on your bucket list? I know, deep questions for Tuesday night, right? I'm asking about bucket lists because apparently the average person's bucket list includes things like seeing the Northern Lights, getting married, having kids, swimming with dolphins, and it will cost 430 odd thousand pounds to tick off all of those things on the average person's bucket list. We are giving away more money than that this week. 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
16: 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Are you?

0: Boris Somber's Homewrecker on Nation, helping us wrap up your Tuesday. It's a good feeling as well, isn't it? Tuesday night, nearly Wednesday. Bring on that hump day. I'm Roberto with Noughties at 10 on the way for you next. And I'm going to start that with a dangerous song from Neo. It's a brilliant dance anthem, but listen to the lyrics and the dangerous thing will make a bit more sense. I'll get the Sugar Babes on for you as well. Nation
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4: On the way for your Tuesday night, then, we will get into some night shift check-ins. I'll get Olivia Rodrigo on for you, and first, we're going to do three massive songs from the Naughties. Timbaland's in here tonight, remixing a One Republic song that no one really knew about until he did that remix. First though, Neo's Closer on Nation. Closer.

0: Good evening to Cheryl and the Welcome Break team. She says, we're keeping the coffees and late night snacks going whilst enjoying your tunes, Roberto. It's good to have you here. There is your night shift check-in and some Simply Red For You stars playing on Nation. I'd love to give you a little night shift check-in if you're on your night shift, obviously. Say hi through our Facebook page. Just search for Nation, or you can get in touch on WhatsApp, of course. 07740938500. Tina Turner next, a song that she hated at first. Then it became one of her biggest ever songs. Bellamy Brothers on the way as well. Nation
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0: There is Alana Miles and Black Velvet on Nation. Just gone 25 to 11. I've got some big songs to squeeze in before I finish up. A song next that's from the 70s. And it's basically summer wrapped up in like 4 minutes. Stick around and see what kind of effect it has on you. I'll get Lewis Capaldi on before 11 as well, right now though. Make me a
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0: What is on your bucket list? I know, deep questions for Tuesday night, right? I'm asking about bucket lists because apparently the average person's bucket list includes things like seeing the Northern Lights, getting married, having kids, swimming with dolphins, and it will cost 430 odd thousand pounds to tick off all of those things on the average person's bucket list. We are giving away more money than that this week. 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
12: 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Are you?

0: There is Lewis Capaldi, Stay Love on Nation. Going to play it for Molly Trent. Thank you very much for your night shift check-in. Loving the songs, working in a care home. Shelley's enjoying the tunes as well, parked up in her lorry, just having a coffee, taking five. If you're on your night shift, good luck. Stick with us. We'll get you through with the best variety of hits. And if you're off to bed, well, sweet dreams. I'll catch you back here tomorrow from 8 on a brilliant Wednesday. Nation
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7: 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Nothing beats being there. 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